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连续揀嚟两首自己觉得几有型、几有性格、几孤高嘅 rock 嘅作品啊！先有 Radiohead 嘅 High and Dry， 跟住有呢一首 Oasis 嘅 Stop Crying Your Heart Out， 入边嗰句歌词好正嘅，佢话 Cause all of the stars are fading away， 即系所有嘅星星咧都喺度渐渐离我哋而去啦。Just try not to worry, you will see them someday。但系试下唔好担心啦，总有一天你可以再次见到佢哋嘅。代表咗一种好似啊，你咩都改变唔到，现实系咁噶啦。不过既然你改变唔到，不如就试下放松啲啦。总有一天你系会再见到佢嘅。跟住嚟咧，拣嚟一首节奏快啲、开心啲、明朗啲、brightful 啲嘅，嚟自 Green Days。

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1: ？Yeah, so I've always wanted to study abroad.But I actually don't have any preference on where I wanted to study. So I actually have a senior from high school. She moved to Hong Kong U as well to study. And then I was asking her for advice on where to go. And then she just recommended me, oh, HKU is so good. You should come here and study. So I applied to HKU, actually the first school I applied to. And then I applied to the other Hong Kong universities as well. But I think...At that point, Hong Kong U was my first offer. And then, you know, I was a bit tired of like applying to so many universities actually because the application was so long. And I thought, you know, Hong Kong U is already really good, so I should just go to Hong Kong U. But actually looking back, I felt it was a good choice, even though I didn't put much thought into it at the beginning, considering that I think in Hong Kong with the IANG visa that allows a lot of international students to get a job here.And start their career here, which allows me to stay here for so long. So I'm super grateful. Whereas I feel like in a lot of different cities, it's hard even for international students to stay, right? And so they have to go home after studies.
0: Felicia 話咧，其實佢一直咧都好想去外國讀書嘅，咁但係咧對於去邊一度讀咧就冇咩特別嘅偏好。咁啱咧佢就有一個。高中嘅师姐，佢就系去咗香港大学读书，咁佢就问佢意见啦，咁佢就推荐俾佢话啊呢一度几好噶，你应该过嚟读啊，咁所以咧第一间申请嘅大学咧就系呢一间啦，咁之后咧佢都有申请过其他喺香港嘅大学，不过嗰阵时咧佢话。香港大學咧就係最快俾 offer 佢嘅，咁而且講真，佢話咧嗰陣時申請咁多間大學咧都真係幾攰噶，因為啲申請嘅程序真係好長，佢都喺度諗啦，啊，既然呢間大學都咁好，不如直接讀啦。咁跟住而家回過頭睇翻，佢話咧雖然當初冇諗得好深，但係。都覺得是一個正確的選擇，考慮到香港的簽證他覺得很好，因為他說比較其他的城市有很多是國際的學生讀完書之後是沒得留下在這裡工作，是需要繼續回去家鄉，所以他覺得呢一度的簽證制度真的對於學生非常之友善。哇，所以你是選第一間已經選對了的了。
1: 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So it was by, I would say it was, I would like to think it was by fate. I guess I was just meant to be there. Although in hindsight, I should have done a lot more research. But yeah, actually the first time I saw the university was on my first day of school. So I was like, oh, so this is the university I applied to. But yeah, I ended up liking it. So I think it's a great choice.
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1: 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So malam sekali, like sekali. That's also very.
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